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4: Weather. Cloudy, chance of showers tonight with a low of 13. Cloudy and chance of showers tomorrow with a high of 17.
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1: Moose weather.
2: Cloudy, chance of showers tonight with a low of 13. Cloudy and chance of showers tomorrow with a high of 17.
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6: Moose weather.
7: Cloudy, chance of showers tonight with a low of 13. Cloudy and chance of showers tomorrow with a high of 17.
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2: Moose weather.
3: Cloudy, chance of showers tonight with a low of 13. Cloudy and chance of showers tomorrow with a high of 17.
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7: Moose weather.
8: Cloudy, chance of showers tonight with a low of 13. Cloudy and chance of showers tomorrow with a high of 17.
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0: 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Okay. 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
2: Moose weather. Cloudy, chance of showers tonight with a low of 13. Cloudy and chance of showers tomorrow with a high of 17.
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0: weather.
1: Cloudy, chance of showers tonight with a low of 13. Cloudy and chance of showers tomorrow with a high of 17.
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2: Moose weather.
3: Cloudy, chance of showers tonight with a low of 13. Cloudy and chance of showers tomorrow with a high of 17.
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0: Philip. You okay? 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
1: Good morning, I'm Stevan Cyrus. The Initiative Act Nation says it has concerns after a new bill involving water and related infrastructure on First Nations was introduced in Ottawa this week and had first reading. Officials say it marks a significant departure from the collaborative and consultative approach taken in previous legislation. Grand Council Chief Linda DeBossigay says the current bill includes unilateral changes made without wide consultation or engagement with First Nations. She says that includes removing explicit recognition that First Nation individuals have a human right to clean and safe drinking water. DeBossigay adds, without significant engagement, it undermines the principle of self-determination and respect for First Nations sovereignty. The Anishinaabeg Nation is urging the feds to hold meaningful engagement with First Nations and revisit the legislation. With a social media post saying all good things must come to an end, North Bay's T. Winters has announced their parting ways. Two members of the U18 team are heading out of town for post-secondary school. It's been quite a run for the Granite Club rink, which was honored by the North Bay Sports Hall of Fame this spring as the 2025 Team of the Year. Throughout their 5 years on the Pebble Ice, Team Winters represented North Bay and Northern Ontario at Canadian, national, and provincial championships. They also competed at the Ontario Winter Games. The Service with a Smile program is back at the North Bay and District Chamber of Commerce. Officials say the community-driven initiative recognizes and rewards exceptional customer service provided by Chamber member businesses, employees, owners, and volunteers throughout North Bay and the surrounding area. Now through October, the public is invited to nominate someone on the Chamber website. Monthly winners will be selected based on criteria including quality of service, timelessness, money-saving suggestions, positive attitude, and more. The monthly prize pack includes a road trip airline ticket from North Bay to Toronto from Prop Air. International Test Pilot School Canada is officially launching operations of its International Tactical Training Center in North Bay next month. Officials say July 6 marks a significant new phase for aviation and defense activity in the region, with a dedicated training facility at Jack Garland Airport. They say the operation is expected to initially support approximately 60 staff and bring instructors, students, and visiting military partners from allied nations into the community. The center will begin delivering advanced tactical aviation training. Looking ahead, the company is also planning a larger purpose-built campus at the airport as part of the proposed $35 million expansion. They say that could support up to 120 to 200 highly skilled jobs over time. The municipality of West Nipissing says the Leduc Bridge has reopened. However, the 5-ton weight limit remains in place pending further inspection and engineering assessment. Officials say the bridge was closed as a precaution during the spring flood due to high water levels and a significant amount of log debris lodged beneath the bridge, which may have caused damage to the aging structure. Nipissing University says the accomplished scholar, researcher, and recipient of numerous prestigious awards and competitive grants is joining its ranks. Dr. Aziz Duai is being appointed provost and vice president. Academic, his 5-year term begins on September 1st. He arrives from the University of Regina, where he has served as a dean of graduate studies and research for the past 5 years. Mr. Duai says he's excited to join Nipissing, adding he looks forward to collaborating with facility, students, alumni, and the community to advance strategic priorities and enhance student success.
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1: Out of the world of sports, at the FIFA World Cup yesterday, Jonathan David scored 3 goals and Canada won its first World Cup match with a 6-0 victory over Qatar. The win was overshadowed by a gruesome injury to midfielder Ismail Kone. Kone injured his left leg when a Qatar player tackled him from behind in the second half. Kone was stretchered off the field and was taken to hospital with a suspected broken leg. On the diamond yesterday, the Toronto Blue Jays completed a 3-game sweep of the Boston Red Sox, a 4-3 win. Vladimir Guerrero Jr. and Nathan Lukes homered for Toronto, which was taken 5 of 6 matchups against Boston this season. Jays are back in action this afternoon in Chicago with the main time against the Cubs. Cloudy with showers this morning with a high of 14, rain into the afternoon with a high of 17, cloudy with showers into the evening with a high of 15, and overnight cloudy with clear breaks, the low of 13. Up next, it's Camera by Ed Sheeran here on Moose FM.

0: Hello, hello, good morning. Welcome to 99.3 Moose FM, West Dipsig's best music. You're listening to your morning show host, Devon Cyrus. And it's Friday, June 19th. The monster trucks are just around the corner, a few days away from seeing them. And we have the giveaways today to wrap it all up. So we're going to get to them fairly early because today is the last day that you can pick up your winning ticket. So we're going to make that available to you as sooner rather than later. I believe I scheduled that post for 6:30. So be sure to go over to the Facebook page around then. So sit back, relax, and enjoy because I got you covered with the content and the music. So be sure to stick around because our drive starts now. We'll kick things off with Gonna Make You Sweat by C+C Music Factory. I was that fan.
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1: 187 King Street, Sturgeon Falls.
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5: Moose weather.
6: Rain this morning with a high of 14, light rain this afternoon with a high of 17, and cloudy with showers until the evening and overnight with a low of minus 13.
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1: Good morning, I'm Stevan Cyrus. The Initiative Act Nation says it has concerns after a new bill involving water and related infrastructure on First Nations was introduced in Ottawa this week and had first reading. Officials say it marks a significant departure from the collaborative and consultative approach taken in previous legislation. Grand Council Chief Linda DeBossigue says the current bill includes unilateral changes made without wide consultation or engagement with First Nations. She says that includes removing explicit recognition that First Nation individuals have a human right to clean and safe drinking water. DeBossigue adds, without significant engagement, it undermines the principle of self-determination and respect for First Nations sovereignty. The Anishinaabeg Nation is urging the feds to hold meaningful engagement with First Nations and revisit the legislation. With a social media post saying all good things must come to an end, North Bay's T. Winters has announced their parting ways. Two members of the U18 team are heading out of town for post-secondary school. It's been quite a run for the Granite Club rink, which was honored by the North Bay Sports Hall of Fame this spring as the 2025 Team of the Year. Throughout their 5 years on the Pebble Ice, Team Winters represented North Bay and Northern Ontario at Canadian, national, and provincial championships. They also competed at the Ontario Winter Games. The Service with a Smile program is back at the North Bay and District Chamber of Commerce. Officials say the community-driven initiative recognizes and rewards exceptional customer service provided by Chamber member businesses, employees, owners, and volunteers throughout North Bay and the surrounding area. Now through October, the public is invited to nominate someone on the Chamber website. Monthly winners will be selected based on criteria including quality of service, timelessness, money-saving suggestions, positive attitude, and more. The monthly prize pack includes a road trip airline ticket from North Bay to Toronto from Prop Air. International Test Pilot School Canada is officially launching operations of its International Tactical Training Center in North Bay next month. Officials say July 6 marks a significant new phase for aviation and defense activity in the region, with a dedicated training facility at Jack Garland Airport. They say the operation is expected to initially support approximately 60 staff and bring instructors, students, and visiting military partners from allied nations into the community. The center will begin delivering advanced tactical aviation training. Looking ahead, the company is also planning a larger purpose-built campus at the airport as part of the proposed $35 million expansion. They say that could support up to 120 to 200 highly skilled jobs over time.
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0: Out of the world of sports, at the FIFA World Cup yesterday, Jonathan David scored 3 goals and Canada won its first World Cup match with a 6-0 victory over Qatar. The win was overshadowed by a gruesome injury to midfielder Ismail Kone. Kone injured his left leg when a Qatar player tackled him from behind in the second half. Kone was stretchered off the field and was taken to hospital with a suspected broken leg. On the diamond yesterday, the Toronto Blue Jays completed a 3-game sweep of the Boston Red Sox 4-3. Vladimir Guerrero Jr. and Nathan Lukes homered for Toronto, which was taken 5 of 6 matchups against Boston this season. Jays are back in action this afternoon in Chicago with a main time against the Cubs. Rain this morning with a high of 14, light rain this afternoon with a high of 17, and cloudy with showers until the evening and overnight with a low of minus 13.
1: Okay, breathe, shut everything else off, and turn us up. 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

0: Sweet Little Lies by Bulo here on 99.3 Moose FM, West Nipissing's best music. Welcome back. I'm Stevon, and I hope you're having a good one. It is 6:50, and we have to talk about our final day for giveaways. As a lot of you know, the Monster Truck Spectacular is this weekend on Sunday, and I still have a few tickets to give away to it. So we're doing our final call for these tickets right now. Now, if you would like to go in a duo, go over to our Facebook page at 99.3 Moose FM CFSF and tag that person. But that's not the only thing. There are three things you're going to want to do today. If you are following the page, make sure you're following it. If you want to go with someone, tag that person. If not, like, react, and just comment Monster Truck if you just want to go solo. So, be sure to let me know. I'm going to pick for a few people here today. I'm going to make sure to do it early so you have as much time as you can. But remember, the cutoff is 1 p.m. today to come and get your tickets because, I want to go home for the weekend too. So I'll just stay like an extra hour for you guys so you could come and get it. But after that, I mean, it's up to God at that point, because maybe I come back to the station a little bit later on today. Maybe I don't. Depends how glued I am to my to my bed. So don't tempt fate. Come and get it if you can. Go over to our Facebook page right now and start commenting. Tag someone if you want to go with that person. I'll be picking one duo with one solo. So be sure to go over there and do that now. I'm going to announce the winner at... I'll give you until like 7:40. So go over there. Make sure to do it now if you can.
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3: Moose Weather. Rain this morning with a high of 14, light rain this afternoon with a high of 17, and cloudy with showers until the evening and overnight with a low of minus 13.
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1: Good morning, I'm Stevon Cyrus. The municipality of West Nipissing says the Leduc Road Bridge has reopened. However, the 5-ton weight limit remains in place pending further inspection and engineering assessment. Officials say the bridge was closed as a precaution during the spring flood due to high water levels and a significant amount of log debris lodged beneath the bridge, which may have caused damage to the aging structure. Nipissing University says an accomplished scholar, researcher, and recipient of numerous prestigious awards and competitive grants is joining its ranks. Dr. Aziz Duai is being appointed Provost and Vice President, Academic. His 5-year term begins on September 1st. He arrives from the University of Regina, where he has served as the Dean of Graduate Studies and Research for the past 5 years. Dr. Duai says he's excited to join Nipissing, adding he looks forward to collaborating with faculty, staff, students, alumni, and the community to advance strategic priorities and enhance student success. History has been made in Vancouver. Canada won its first ever World Cup match in the men's soccer yesterday with a dominating 6-0 win over Qatar. Prime Minister Mark Carney addressed the players after the game, saying he couldn't be prouder as a Canadian. He commended their character after losing a teammate to injury and thanked them on behalf of all Canadians for everything they put in to get there. Canada Post and the Canada Union of Postal Workers have signed new collective agreements, officially ending their latest round of bargaining. Kate Brown has the details.
2: The deals, which run until January 2029, were approved by union members with nearly 89% of urban workers and almost 86% of rural and suburban mail carriers voting in favour. For Canadians, the agreements mean greater labour stability and a lower risk of service disruptions over the next several years. The contracts also maintain job security protections and defined benefit pensions, while providing wage increases, enhanced health benefits, and improved leave provisions for workers. Canada Post says the agreement will support plans to modernise operations, including a weekend delivery model, as it works to better meet customer demand.
1: The federal and BC governments are each providing $100 million for the construction of a new Tumbler Ridge School and Health Centre. Prime Minister Mark Carney says the announcement comes after he and BC Premier David Eby visited the community in the wake of the mass shooting in February. He says they met with students, their parents, teachers, and the first responders and talked about what can be done to begin to heal from the trauma and unspeakable tragedy, adding they both promised they'd be there for the community. He says construction will begin this summer and the removal of the existing school.
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1: And in the world of sports at the FIFA World Cup yesterday, Jonathan David scored 3 goals and Canada won its first World Cup match 6-0 over Qatar. The win was overshadowed by a gruesome injury to midfielder Ismail Kone. Kone injured his left leg when a Qatar player tackled him from behind in the second half. Kone was stretchered off the field and was taken to hospital with his expected broken leg. On the diamond yesterday, the Toronto Blue Jays completed a 3-game series sweep of the Boston Red Sox 4-3. Vladimir Guerrero Jr. and Nathan Lukes homered for Toronto, which has taken 5 of 6 matchups against Boston this season. The Jays are back in action this afternoon in Chicago against the Cubs. Rain this morning with a high of 14, light rain this afternoon with a high of 17, and cloudy with showers into the evening and overnight with a low of minus 13.
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Welcome back to the show, 99.3 Moose FM, West of Pacific's best music. I'm Stavon. I hope you're having a good one. That was Opalite by Taylor Swift, as we have ourselves an awesome one today. Something that's been very interesting, to say the least. So you might have heard that Canada right now is getting very close, very, very close to deciding to outright ban social media for kids 16 and under. And there's been a lot of discussion back and forth. This is something I feel like we can have a show today, and then maybe a few months from now when it's been implemented, we'll see how things have been going. But I kind of want to know your thoughts throughout today's show on that. So let me know. Do you think this is a good first step away from social media, just in general, for kids? Do you think that the government reaching into kind of your life to do it is wrong and it should be set by parents? Let me know your thoughts on this via the text line at 705-753-1400, or let me know over on Facebook. Up next, Lift Me Up by Rihanna here on Moose FM.

0: Lift Me Up by Rihanna here on 99.3 Moose FM, West Dipissing's best music. Welcome back. I'm Stevon. I hope you're having a good one. It is 7:21 as we continue on with the show. And once again, we're going to promote our Facebook page here at 99.3 Moose FM-CFSF because it is the final day to try to get yourself some Monster Truck Spectacular stuff. And I'd be very interested to see who gets these last bits. Normally, I put all of the names into a randomizer, and then you are chosen like that. So I think I have 4 tickets left. It looks like there's not going to be a lot of people looking to go solo. So I was hoping to put in some solo tickets, but it seems like everybody wants to go together. So I think I have 4 tickets there, 4 or 5 tickets available. So it looks like I'm going to be picking 2 duos today. So be sure to go over there right now. Follow the instructions. Make sure to follow the page. If you're not following it, that's how you'll be entered. If you want to go with someone, tag them, like or react to the post. And if you want to go solo, just comment Monster Truck. But it looks like everybody wants to go with someone, which makes a whole lot of sense. So we'll be picking someone, picking a few people here by the end of this hour. Be sure to get over there as soon as you can and follow those instructions.
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8: Moose weather.
0: Rain this morning with a high of 14, light rain this afternoon with a high of 17, and cloudy with showers until the evening and overnight with a low of minus 13.
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1: Good morning, I'm Stevon Cyrus. The municipality of West Nipissing says the Leduc Road Bridge has reopened. However, the 5-ton weight limit remains in place pending further inspection and engineering assessment. Officials say the bridge was closed as a precaution during the spring flood due to high water levels and a significant amount of log debris lodged beneath the bridge, which may have caused damage to the aging structure. Nipissing University says an accomplished scholar, researcher, and recipient of numerous prestigious awards and competitive grants is joining its ranks. Dr. Aziz Duai is being appointed Provost and Vice President, Academic. His 5-year term begins on September 1st. He arrives from the University of Regina, where he has served as the Dean of Graduate Studies and Research for the past 5 years. Dr. Duai says he's excited to join Nipissing, adding he looks forward to collaborating with faculty, staff, students, alumni, and the community to advance strategic priorities and enhance student success. History has been made in Vancouver. Canada won its first ever World Cup match in the men's soccer yesterday with a dominating 6-0 win over Qatar. Prime Minister Mark Carney addressed the players after the game, saying he couldn't be prouder as a Canadian. He commended their character after losing a teammate to injury and thanked them on behalf of all Canadians for everything they put in to get there. Canada Post and the Canada Union of Postal Workers have signed new collective agreements, officially ending their latest round of bargaining. Kate Brown has the details.
2: The deals, which run until January 2029, were approved by union members with nearly 89% of urban workers and almost 86% of rural and suburban mail carriers voting in favour. For Canadians, the agreements mean greater labour stability and a lower risk of service disruptions over the next several years. The contracts also maintain job security protections and defined benefit pensions, while providing wage increases, enhanced health benefits, and improved leave provisions for workers. Canada Post says the agreement will support plans to modernise operations, including a weekend delivery model, as it works to better meet customer demand.
1: The federal and BC governments are each providing $100 million for the construction of a new Tumbler Ridge School and Health Center. Prime Minister Mark Carney says the announcement comes after he and BC Premier David Eby visited the community in the wake of the mass shooting in February. He says they met with students, their parents, teachers, and the first responders and talked about what can be done to begin to heal from the trauma and unspeakable tragedy, adding they both promised they'd be there for the community. He says construction will begin this summer and the removal of the existing school.
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1: Out of the world of sports, at the FIFA World Cup yesterday, Jonathan David scored 3 goals and Canada won its first World Cup match with a 6-0 victory over Qatar. The win was overshadowed by a gruesome injury to midfielder Ismail Kone. Kone injured his left leg when a Qatar player tackled him from behind in the second half. Kone was stretchered off the field and was taken to hospital with a suspected broken leg. On the diamond yesterday, the Toronto Blue Jays completed a 3-game sweep of the Boston Red Sox, a 4-3 win. Vladimir Guerrero Jr. and Nathan Lukes homered for Toronto, which was taken 5 of 6 matchups against Boston this season. The Jays are back in action this afternoon in Chicago against the Cubs.
0: Moose weather.
1: Cloudy with showers this morning with a high of 14, right into the afternoon with a high of 17. Cloudy with showers into the evening with a high of 15, and overnight cloudy with clear breaks, the low of 13.
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Hold Me Now by the Thompson Twins here on 99.3 Moose FM, West Nipissing's best music. Welcome back. I'm Stevon. I hope you're having a good one. It is 7:51 as we continue on with the show. And we were talking a little bit earlier about social media potentially being banned here. Canada's getting very close to doing it for kids 16 and under. As the act is essentially going to be called the Safe Social Media Act, Bill C-34, and here we are. We're very close to getting it done, and I want to get your just overall thoughts on it before we have a look at what some parents said and what some kids are saying as well. So, I guess personally, on my end, look, I'm not a fan of the government essentially coming in and being like, look, we'll take care of this. You know, that should be on the companies. You know, it's like, I mean, sometimes you can even get potholes right with our taxes. I don't expect you to fully take over social media for people and tell us, okay, well, then this is when you're going to be able to do this and this and this. I just don't think that's right. Look, social media, is it dangerous? Yes. Which with AI as well coming in, it's getting even more crazy. But again, I think it should really come down to balance, you know, make sure your kid's not on it forever. Maybe waiting a little bit before, you know, the age of 8 to pass on a massive, you know, tablet to a kid. But again, I don't have kids. Maybe the tablet does help calm them down and make life a little bit easier in the house. So I can't speak to that. But in my eyes, I just don't see

0: No Way No by Magic here on 99.3 Boost FM, West Nipissing's best music. Welcome back. I'm Stevon. I hope you're having a good one. It's 7:57, and I'm about to go pick some winners here. So hope you get it in. These are your last few minutes by 8 o'clock. You know what? I'll be a little bit nice. 8:05, 8:10. That's what I'll officially close it off. But get your last minute comments in. Follow the rules on that last post. And you have until 1 p.m. today to come pick up your tickets for the Munster Truck Spectacular. I'll be picking the final winners in a little bit.
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3: What's for lunch today?
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0: Weather. Cloudy with showers this morning with a high of 14, right into the afternoon with a high of 17. Cloudy with showers into the evening with a high of 15, and overnight cloudy with clear breaks, the low of 13.
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1: Good morning, I'm Stevan Cyrus. The municipality of West Nipissing says the Leduc Road Bridge has reopened. However, the 5-ton weight limit remains in place pending further inspection and engineering assessment. Officials say the bridge was closed as a precaution during the spring flood due to high water levels and a significant amount of log debris lodged beneath the bridge, which may have caused damage to the aging structure. Nipissing University says an accomplished scholar, researcher, and recipient of numerous prestigious awards and competitive grants is joining its ranks. Dr. Aziz Duai is being appointed Provost and Vice President, Academic. His 5-year term begins on September 1st. He arrives from the University of Regina, where he has served as the Dean of Graduate Studies and Research for the past 5 years. Dr. Duai says he's excited to join Nipissing, adding he looks forward to collaborating with faculty, staff, students, alumni, and the community to advance strategic priorities and enhance student success. History has been made in Vancouver. Canada won its first ever World Cup match in the men's soccer yesterday with a dominating 6-0 win over Qatar. Prime Minister Mark Carney addressed the players after the game, saying he couldn't be prouder as a Canadian. He commended their character after losing a teammate to injury and thanked them on behalf of all Canadians for everything they put in to get there. Canada Post and the Canada Union of Postal Workers have signed new collective agreements, officially ending their latest round of bargaining. Kate Brown has the details.
2: The deals, which run until January 2029, were approved by union members with nearly 89% of urban workers and almost 86% of rural and suburban mail carriers voting in favour. For Canadians, the agreements mean greater labour stability and a lower risk of service disruptions over the next several years. The contracts also maintain job security protections and defined benefit pensions, while providing wage increases, enhanced health benefits, and improved leave provisions for workers. Canada Post says the agreement will support plans to modernise operations, including a weekend delivery model, as it works to better meet customer demand.
1: The federal and BC governments are each providing $100 million for the construction of a new Tumbler Ridge School and Health Centre. Prime Minister Mark Carney says the announcement comes after he and BC Premier David Eby visited the community in the wake of the mass shooting in February. He says they met with students, their parents, teachers, and the first responders and talked about what can be done to begin to heal from the trauma and unspeakable tragedy, adding they both promised they'd be there for the community. He says construction will begin this summer and the removal of the existing school.
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1: Out of the world of sports, at the FIFA World Cup yesterday, Jonathan David scored 3 goals and Canada won its first World Cup match with a 6-0 victory over Qatar. The win was overshadowed by a gruesome injury to midfielder Ismail Kone. Kone injured his left leg when a Qatar player tackled him from behind in the second half. Kone was stretchered off the field and was taken to hospital with a suspected broken leg. On the diamond yesterday, the Toronto Blue Jays completed a 3-game sweep of the Boston Red Sox, a 4-3 win. Vladimir Guerrero Jr. and Nathan Lukes homered for Toronto, which was taken 5 of 6 matchups against Boston this season. The Jays are back in action this afternoon in Chicago against the Cubs.
0: Moose weather.
1: Cloudy with showers this morning with a high of 14, right into the afternoon with a high of 17. Cloudy with showers into the evening with a high of 15, and overnight cloudy with clear breaks, the low of 13.
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0: The Great Divide, or no, It's My Life by No Doubt here on 99.3 Moose FM, West Tip of Six Best Music. Welcome back. I'm Stefan. I hope you're having a good one. It is 8:21 as we continue on with the show. And, well, let's have a look at some of the comments by the people who are going to be affected, from parents to the kids. And right now, we're going to have a look at a Vancouver parent named Jenny Perez, the founder of the group Unplugged Canada, which is a grassroots group led by parents advocating for the delay of smartphone use for kids. And her comments were, "It seems to be a comprehensive bill with a lot of thought put into it, prioritizing children. We were very happy to see the social media age minimum at 16 there, because we feel that it will help us families and society change the norm." So that was just some of what she said. Another little part of it is saying is the government is willing to open the door for those who can prove that they have the safeguards for children in place. What does that mean exactly? I would say let's keep that door closed until we are certain that these spaces meet the requirements. So that is her thoughts on it. When we come back, we're going to have a look at a teenager, actually, that's pretty close by, that had something to say on her end. So think about that and let me know your thoughts. As a parent, as a kid right now, do you believe that this bill, taking away social media from kids until they are 16 years of age, is that a good idea? Or do you think that's an overreach? Let me know via the text line, 705-753-1400, or let us know over on Facebook. 99.3 The
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5: Moose weather is kicking things up with the bold flavor of Korean kicking chicken at Mr. Sub. 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
6: Moose weather.
0: Cloudy with showers this morning with a high of 14, right into the afternoon with a high of 17. Cloudy with showers into the evening with a high of 15, and overnight cloudy with clear breaks, the low of 13.
7: How you feeling? 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
1: Good morning, I'm Stevon Cyrus. The municipality of West Nipissing says the Leduc Road Bridge has reopened. However, the 5-ton weight limit remains in place pending further inspection and engineering assessment. Officials say the bridge was closed as a precaution during the spring flood due to high water levels and a significant amount of log debris lodged beneath the bridge, which may have caused damage to the aging structure. Nipissing University says an accomplished scholar, researcher, and recipient of numerous prestigious awards and competitive grants is joining its ranks. Dr. Aziz Duai is being appointed Provost and Vice President, Academic. His 5-year term begins on September 1st. He arrives from the University of Regina, where he has served as the Dean of Graduate Studies and Research for the past 5 years. Dr. Duai says he's excited to join Nipissing, adding he looks forward to collaborating with faculty, staff, students, alumni, and the community to advance strategic priorities and enhance student success. History has been made in Vancouver. Canada won its first ever World Cup match in the men's soccer yesterday with a dominating 6-0 win over Qatar. Prime Minister Mark Carney addressed the players after the game, saying he couldn't be prouder as a Canadian. He commended their character after losing a teammate to injury and thanked them on behalf of all Canadians for everything they put in to get there. Canada Post and the Canada Union of Postal Workers have signed new collective agreements, officially ending their latest round of bargaining. Kate Brown has the details.
2: The deals, which run until January 2029, were approved by union members with nearly 89% of urban workers and almost 86% of rural and suburban mail carriers voting in favour. For Canadians, the agreements mean greater labour stability and a lower risk of service disruptions over the next several years. The contracts also maintain job security protections and defined benefit pensions, while providing wage increases, enhanced health benefits, and improved leave provisions for workers. Canada Post says the agreement will support plans to modernise operations, including a weekend delivery model, as it works to better meet customer demand.
1: The federal and BC governments are each providing $100 million for the construction of a new Tumbler Ridge School and Health Centre. Prime Minister Mark Carney says the announcement comes after he and BC Premier David Eby visited the community in the wake of the mass shooting in February. He says they met with students, their parents, teachers, and the first responders and talked about what can be done to begin to heal from the trauma and unspeakable tragedy, adding they both promised they'd be there for the community. He says construction will begin this summer and the removal of the existing school.
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1: Out of the world of sports, at the FIFA World Cup yesterday, Jonathan David scored 3 goals and Canada won its first World Cup match with a 6-0 victory over Qatar. The win was overshadowed by a gruesome injury to midfielder Ismail Kone. Kone injured his left leg when a Qatar player tackled him from behind in the second half. Kone was stretchered off the field and was taken to hospital with a suspected broken leg. On the diamond yesterday, the Toronto Blue Jays completed a 3-game sweep of the Boston Red Sox, a 4-3 win. Vladimir Guerrero Jr. and Nathan Lukes homered for Toronto, which was taken 5 of 6 matchups against Boston this season. The Jays are back in action this afternoon in Chicago against the Cubs.
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1: Cloudy with showers this morning with a high of 14, right into the afternoon with a high of 17. Cloudy with showers into the evening with a high of 15, and overnight cloudy with clear breaks, the low of 13.
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0: 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Welcome back. I'm Stevon. I hope you're having a good one. It is 8:43 as we continue on with the show, and we are having a look really quickly at some more reactions. We had a look at what the parents had to say, but now we're going to have a look at essentially what a kid has to say. This is a young journalist by the name of Chloe Kitstu, and she's a teen fact checker with Media Smarts, and she is from Kitchener, Ontario. And she said, "I strongly disagree with the ban. Just because I see social media as such a pivotal platform, I post a lot about advocacy, causes, and issues that matter to me. And I also use it as insight to connect with other children who are very like-minded. Social media has been really effective in exposing different realities that we don't always see on the news or that we don't always hear about. We've already seen kids in Australia, they're resorting to methods like using VPNs, they're using their parents' identification to bypass age verification, and who's to say that won't happen in Canada as well?" So, very interesting take. I actually do think that that is fair, and everything she said was spot on, right? You can say taking away social media, especially at a very young age, could lead to a parent's hold on their kid being potentially blocking out certain realities that might not be true, right? From social media, you could see what people think and what they feel on a daily basis. That could be overwhelming, but at least you know what it's like. So let me know your thoughts overall. Do you agree with Chloe here? Or are you still on the side of parents thinking that keeping social media away from kids until they're 16 years old is the right move? You let me know your thoughts via the text line at 705-753-1400 or let me know over on Facebook.
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0: Bingo! 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For more information, call 705-753-0644. That is 705-753-0644. So come on down and enjoy bingo night at Our Ladies of Sorrows Church.
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0: Out of Time by The Weeknd here on 99.3 Moose FM, West of the City's best music. Welcome back. I'm Stevon. I hope you're having a good one. It is 8:54 as we continue on with the show. And coming up next, it's the final hour of our show. So be sure to stick around for more.
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2: West of the City. What's for lunch today? Hey, Johnny. How about Mr. Sub?

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1: Weather. Cloudy with showers this morning with a high of 14, right into the afternoon with a high of 17. Cloudy with showers into the evening with a high of 15, and overnight cloudy with clear breaks, the low of 13.
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2: Good morning, I'm Stevan Cyrus. The municipality of West Nipissing says the Leduc Road Bridge has reopened. However, the 5-ton weight limit remains in place pending further inspection and engineering assessment. Officials say the bridge was closed as a precaution during the spring flood due to high water levels and a significant amount of log debris lodged beneath the bridge, which may have caused damage to the aging structure. Nipissing University says an accomplished scholar, researcher, and recipient of numerous prestigious awards and competitive grants is joining its ranks. Dr. Aziz Duai is being appointed Provost and Vice President, Academic. His 5-year term begins on September 1st. He arrives from the University of Regina, where he has served as the Dean of Graduate Studies and Research for the past 5 years. Dr. Duai says he's excited to join Nipissing, adding he looks forward to collaborating with faculty, staff, students, alumni, and the community to advance strategic priorities and enhance student success. History has been made in Vancouver. Canada won its first ever World Cup match in the men's soccer yesterday with a dominating 6-0 win over Qatar. Prime Minister Mark Carney addressed the players after the game, saying he couldn't be prouder as a Canadian. He commended their character after losing a teammate to injury and thanked them on behalf of all Canadians for everything they put in to get there. Canada Post and the Canada Union of Postal Workers have signed new collective agreements, officially ending their latest round of bargaining. Kate Brown has the details.
3: The deals, which run until January 2029, were approved by union members with nearly 89% of urban workers and almost 86% of rural and suburban mail carriers voting in favour. For Canadians, the agreements mean greater labour stability and a lower risk of service disruptions over the next several years. The contracts also maintain job security protections and defined benefit pensions, while providing wage increases, enhanced health benefits, and improved leave provisions for workers. Canada Post says the agreement will support plans to modernise operations, including a weekend delivery model, as it works to better meet customer demand.
2: The federal and BC governments are each providing $100 million for the construction of a new Tumbler Ridge School and Health Centre. Prime Minister Mark Carney says the announcement comes after he and BC Premier David Eby visited the community in the wake of the mass shooting in February. He says they met with students, their parents, teachers, and the first responders and talked about what can be done to begin to heal from the trauma and unspeakable tragedy, adding they both promised they'd be there for the community. He says construction will begin this summer and the removal of the existing school.
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2: Out of the world of sports, at the FIFA World Cup yesterday, Jonathan David scored 3 goals and Canada won its first World Cup match with a 6-0 victory over Qatar. The win was overshadowed by a gruesome injury to midfielder Ismail Kone. Kone injured his left leg when a Qatar player tackled him from behind in the second half. Kone was stretchered off the field and was taken to hospital with a suspected broken leg. On the diamond yesterday, the Toronto Blue Jays completed a 3-game sweep of the Boston Red Sox, a 4-3 win. Vladimir Guerrero Jr. and Nathan Lukes homered for Toronto, which was taken 5 of 6 matchups against Boston this season. The Jays are back in action this afternoon in Chicago against the Cubs.
1: Moose weather.
2: Cloudy with showers this morning with a high of 14, right into the afternoon with a high of 17. Cloudy with showers into the evening with a high of 15, and overnight cloudy with clear breaks, the low of 13.
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Unwritten by Natasha Benglefield here on 99.3 Moose FM, West Nipissing's best music. Welcome back. I'm Stevon. I hope you're having a good one. It is 9:17 as we continue on, and now it's time for us to do our final look at our weekly checklist. How did we do this week in terms of reaching our goals? Yeah, I didn't do that great. Didn't get to play basketball this week because it looked like it was going to rain half the week. So I couldn't really get out. Have some new responsibilities. Some of you already know what that is. I've been kind of busy with that, trying to figure out what my new schedule would be like. So yeah, this week was, it wasn't a complete failure for me, but it wasn't a week where I knocked off a lot of things on my list. But hopefully you did a lot better. Let me know, big or small. I want to know it all. How did you do this week? Let me know via the text line at 705-753-1400, or let me know over on Facebook. Up next, it's NX, Never Tear Us Apart, here on Moose FM.

0: X is by Olivia Penalva here on 99.3 Moose FM, West Nipissing's best music. 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I'm Stevon. 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
8: Moose weather.
0: Cloudy with showers this morning with a high of 14, right into the afternoon with a high of 17. Cloudy with showers into the evening with a high of 15, and overnight cloudy with clear breaks, the low of 13.
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0: Welcome back to 99.3 Moose FM, West Nipissing's best music. I've been Stevon, and that has been our show. I hope you enjoyed today's show. I had a whole lot of fun putting this one together. And I want to thank you all for this week's worth of competing for those monster truck tickets. Those tickets kind of broke containment a bit. 200 and something comments on the other day. I hope you all enjoy your tickets. Remember, you have until 1 to get it. Other than that, have yourself a great weekend. I love you guys. Stay safe, and I'll see you next week for more great show.
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5: Moose weather.
0: Cloudy with showers this morning with a high of 14, right into the afternoon with a high of 17. Cloudy with showers into the evening with a high of 15, and overnight cloudy with clear breaks below of 13.
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5: Moose Weather.
6: Rain this afternoon with a high of 17, cloudy with showers into the evening with a high of 15, cloudy with clear breaks overnight with a low of 13, and tomorrow risk of thunderstorm with a high of 20.
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4: Moose weather.
5: Rain this afternoon with a high of 17, cloudy with showers into the evening with a high of 15, cloudy with clear breaks overnight with a low of 13, and tomorrow risk a thunderstorm with a high of 20.
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5: Moose Weather.
6: Rain this afternoon with a high of 17. Cloudy with showers into the evening with a high of 15. Cloudy with clear breaks overnight with a low of 13. And tomorrow, risk of thunderstorm with a high of 20.
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3: 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That is 705-753-0644. So come on down and enjoy Bingo Night at Our Ladies of Sorrows Church.
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5: Rain this afternoon with a high of 17, cloudy with showers into the evening with a high of 15, cloudy with clear breaks overnight with a low of 13, and tomorrow risk a thunderstorm with a high of 20.
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1: Good afternoon, I'm Stevan Cyrus. $15,000 in provincial funding is supporting local efforts to stop the spread of harmful invasive species. MPP Vic Fidelli announced the money to support a Nipissing First Nation project involving Japanese knotweed in the community. He says by removing the invasive knotweed and planting new healthy species, the project will help revive the affected area. Nearly 60 boats took part in the 64-kilometer Mattawa River canoe race last weekend. The Conservation Authority says another five took the shorter 13-kilometer course. They say despite the challenging high winds on the water, the 48th annual event saw exceptional paddling, camaraderie, and record-breaking performances. New records were set in stand-up paddleboard, along with the C1 Stock Open, women's and mixed events. A duo from Sarnia and Strathoy were the overall winners, claiming first in the Pro C2 men's category. Along with local paddlers, many competitors came from across Ontario and a few from Quebec for the race. Prime Minister Mark Carney says he's seen the U.S.-Iran peace agreement and calls it a game changer. The comments came during an interview with CNN at the G7 summit in France. He says it's a well-structured cessation of hostilities, adding it sets out a series of conditions and what will happen when they're fulfilled. Carney adds it's a game changer in that it also allows them to step back and look at the Ukraine situation. The agreement will be formally signed in Switzerland on Friday. Ottawa says over 80 targeted changes to the criminal code on bail and sentencing are now law. Bill C-14, the Bail and Sentencing Reform Act, received royal assent on Monday. The federal government says sweeping reforms make bail laws stricter for violent and organized crime, home invasion, car theft, and human trafficking. There are also tougher sentencing laws, meaning people convicted of serious crimes like violent auto theft and break and enter, extortion, and arson may spend more time in prison. The charge will come into force after 30 days.
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1: Out of the world of sports, in the World Cup today, Portugal plays Congo and England takes on Croatia. In the NHL, the Jim Hiller will be behind the bench for the Toronto Maple Leafs next season. The team announced Wednesday morning that Hiller is the new head coach. He was previously an assistant coach with Toronto from 2015 to 19 and was most recently the coach of the LA Kings before being fired at the end of this season. And in the MLB, the Toronto

0: Blue Jays continue a 3-game set in Boston tonight.
1: Moose Weather is kicking things up with the bold flavor of Korean Kickin' Chicken at Mr. Sub. 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
0: Moose Weather. Rain this afternoon with a high of 17, cloudy with showers into the evening with a high of 15, cloudy with clear breaks overnight with a low of 13, and tomorrow risk a thunderstorm with a high of 20.
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4: Moose Weather.
5: Rain this afternoon with a high of 17. Cloudy with showers into the evening with a high of 15. Cloudy with clear breaks overnight with a low of 13. And tomorrow, risk of thunderstorm with a high of 20.
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5: Moose weather. Rain this afternoon with a high of 17. Cloudy with showers into the evening with a high of 15. Cloudy with clear breaks overnight with a low of 13. And tomorrow, risk of thunderstorm with a high of 20.
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5: Moose Weather.
6: Rain this afternoon with a high of 17, cloudy with showers into the evening with a high of 15, cloudy with clear breaks overnight with a low of 13, and tomorrow risk of thunderstorm with a high of 20.
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0: Moose weather.
7: Rain this afternoon with a high of 17, cloudy with showers into the evening with a high of 15, cloudy with clear breaks overnight with a low of 13, and tomorrow risk of thunderstorm with a high of 20.
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3: Moose weather.
4: Rain this afternoon with a high of 17. Cloudy with showers into the evening with a high of 15. Cloudy with clear breaks overnight with a low of 13. And tomorrow, risk of thunderstorm with a high of 20.
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0: What's for lunch today?
1: Hey, Johnny. How about Mr. Sub's new Korean kickin' chicken?
0: Wait, what? Am I talking to myself? Is that K-pop music?
1: Yes, Johnny. Mr. Sub's Korean kickin' chicken's got crispy, spicy breaded chicken, cool cucumbers, sweet sesame KBBQ sauce, and tangy kimchi for an extra kick.
0: Hey, you win. We're getting Mr. Sub's Korean kickin' chicken.
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4: Rain this afternoon with a high of 17, cloudy with showers into the evening with a high of 15, cloudy with clear breaks overnight with a low of 13, and tomorrow risk a thunderstorm with a high of 20.
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6: Moose weather.
7: Rain this afternoon with a high of 17. Cloudy with showers into the evening with a high of 15. Cloudy with clear breaks overnight with a low of 13. And tomorrow, risk of thunderstorm with a high of 20.
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0: Moose weather.
4: Rain this afternoon with a high of 17, cloudy with showers into the evening with a high of 15, cloudy with clear breaks overnight with a low of 13, and tomorrow risk of thunderstorm with a high of 20.
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0: best music.
2: You know, a lot of girls be thinking my songs are about them, but this is not to get confused.

0: community where everyone feels they belong. The village says Sundridge is a welcoming and inclusive community, adding every resident and visitor deserves to feel safe, respected, and valued when using public spaces. Northern Ontario communities are facing a problem with the rise in policing costs, and the Federation of Northern Ontario Municipalities wants the province to do something about it. President Dave Plourde says the bills are causing issues with some municipal bottom lines. He says part of the unknown costs are the calls for service and the billing formula.
1: It's so complex that even an accountant would have a difficult time trying to figure out how they come about, but they don't affect us right away. Really, you know, the increase in policing costs only come down the year after. So, you know, what it cost us last year is really going to affect us this year.
0: Earlier this year, Funam detailed the request for a three-year phased-in $100 million Northern Ontario policing grant from the province. Farah Community Services is helping reduce barriers for individuals becoming personal support workers while encouraging more people to consider careers in healthcare and community support services. They've awarded two PSW Pathway to Success scholarships. Officials say the program attracted dozens of applications from aspiring healthcare professionals across the region, with the two recipients deemed the top candidates based on their submissions, commitment to community service, and dreams of supporting others. Canada's biggest monster truck tour returns to North Bay on Father's Day. Monster Spectacular roars into Bort Longyear Memorial Gardens at 3 on Sunday afternoon. Officials say the action-packed sports and entertainment spectacle features side-by-side racing, high-flying freestyle competitions, and unique wheelie contests. There's also a father-son showdown with Hall of Famer Mike Vaughters taking on his son and tour champion Mike Vaughters Jr. Tickets are available online or at the box office. You won't need a fishing license or an outdoors card to take dad fishing this Father's Day weekend. The province says tomorrow and Sunday, Canadian residents can enjoy the outdoors and reel in some fun for free. Officials say all conservation license catch and size limits, fishing sanctuaries, and other regulations still apply. It'll be the second to last free fishing event this year. Family Fishing Week will be the last. That kicks off next Saturday.
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3: Out of the world of sports, in the World Cup today, Portugal plays Congo and England takes on Croatia. And in the NHL, the Jim Hiller will be behind the bench for the Toronto Maple Leafs next season. The team announced Wednesday morning that Hiller is the new head coach. He was previously an assistant coach with Toronto from 2015 to 19 and was most recently the coach of the LA Kings before being fired at the end of his season. And in the MLB, the Toronto Blue Jays continue a three-game set in Boston tonight.
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6: 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Yeah, I'm looking at you, whatever. Keep looking at me. You're scared now, right? Don't feel me, baby. It's just Justin. 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

0: feel it. 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

0: deserves to feel safe, respected, and valued when using public spaces. Northern Ontario communities are facing a problem with the rise in policing costs, and the Federation of Northern Ontario Municipalities wants the province to do something about it. President Dave Plourd says the bills are causing issues with some municipal bottom lines. He says part of the unknown costs are the calls for service and the billing formula.
1: It's so complex that even an accountant would have a difficult time trying to figure out how they come about, but they don't affect us right away. Really, you know, the increase in policing costs only come down the year after. So, you know, what it cost us last year is really going to affect us this year.
0: Earlier this year, Funam detailed the request for a three-year phased-in $100 million Northern Ontario policing grant from the province. Farah Community Services is helping reduce barriers for individuals becoming personal support workers while encouraging more people to consider careers in healthcare and community support services. They've awarded two PSW Pathway to Success scholarships. Officials say the program attracted dozens of applications from aspiring healthcare professionals across the region, with the two recipients deemed the top candidates based on their submissions, commitment to community service, and dreams of supporting others. Canada's biggest monster truck tour returns to North Bay on Father's Day. Monster Spectacular roars into Bort Longyear Memorial Gardens at 3 on Sunday afternoon. Officials say the action-packed sports and entertainment spectacle features side-by-side racing, high-flying freestyle competitions, and unique wheelie contests. There's also a father-son showdown with Hall of Famer Mike Vaughters taking on his son and tour champion Mike Vaughters Jr. Tickets are available online or at the box office. You won't need a fishing license or an outdoors card to take dad fishing this Father's Day weekend. The province says tomorrow and Sunday, Canadian residents can enjoy the outdoors and reel in some fun for free. Officials say all conservation license catch and size limits, fishing sanctuaries, and other regulations still apply. It'll be the second to last free fishing event this year. Family Fishing Week will be the last. That kicks off next Saturday.
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3: Out of the world of sports and the World Cup today, Portugal plays Congo and England takes on Croatia. And in the NHL, the Jim Hiller will be behind the bench for the Toronto Maple Leafs next season. The team announced Wednesday morning that Hiller is the new head coach. He was previously an assistant coach with Toronto from 2015 to 19 and was most recently the coach of the LA Kings before being fired at the end of this season. And in the MLB, the Toronto Blue Jays continue a three-game set in Boston tonight.
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5: 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That is 705-753-0644. So come on down and enjoy bingo night at Our Ladies of Sorrows Church.
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